0: or on your way to your workstation this morning, welcome to this show this morning. And I believe you're excited for today already. So, in whatever it is you do, let me know if today's your birthday. For those celebrating their birthday today or even yesterday, endeavor to let me know this morning. Okay, I'd love to celebrate with you this morning. And the number to call is 081-603-6187. That is the number for call and for SMS to be a part of the show. When you call me, endeavor to reduce the volume of your radio set this morning. I think I have someone celebrating today. Hello, good morning to you this morning.
1: Hello, good morning, my brother. How are you doing?
0: Amazing, glory to God. What's your name? Where are you calling from?
1: My brother, it has been a long distance.
0: Wow.
1: Yep.
0: Wow.
1: How's work going?
0: Beautiful. I still did not get your name. It sounds familiar, but I'm trying to piece it together.
1: Where is she from? Where is she from? Amaka here.
0: Beautiful. Wow. Wow, it's been like 13 years already.
1: Honestly.
0: Where have you been?
1: My brother, his business here and there, traveling, going up and down. But thank God for life.
0: To God be the glory. To God be the glory. Yes, have you been, by the way? How's everything? Welcome to the show this morning.
1: God, you don't see where Nigeria keep us. We'll keep on managing. We keep on pushing.
0: We know it gets better at the end of the day, and it will get better. Okay.
1: Honestly,
0: definitely get better. Are you celebrating your birthday, or you have anyone you love to celebrate this morning?
1: I'm not celebrating my birthday, but I want to give God all the glory for making me to be alive in the land of the living.
0: Yes, That is it.
1: And also my family. I want to wake up my family with a blessing.
0: Yes, blessing.
1: And if you don't mind, you just say that it's raining, just a bucket of warm water, because the weather kind of chill.
0: For this cold weather,
1: a bucket of hot warm water.
0: Warm water. Oh, beautiful, beautiful, beautiful. No problem. All right, my brother.
1: And you too, and your workers there. Everybody, bella blessing.
0: Bella blessing.
1: Actually, these are from most people.
0: I'm not saying that. I've been watching you land. I want me to see you. You see, I want me to land. I want to make I don't follow you. Now I see where you want land first.
1: What I don't entertain is finish. I don't pretend no more. I want
0: me to land. I want to don't land. I'm about to follow up. Come out of the skin. Come out. Reveal yourself. Who are you? How you doing this morning? I miss you, bro. Come on.
1: Honestly,
0: I miss you, man. This was not the plan, but then you ran out on me at the peak season and disappeared just like that.
1: My worst.
0: But I believe you've been fine, though. How is business? How is work?
1: Thank God for life. Thank God. Just that, man, I'm not gonna lie. Busy.
0: I have to
1: try as much as I can this morning to talk to you.
0: Honestly, try. Effort, man, the effort, bro. Thank you so much.
1: Thank you. I'm even on my way going out already. Wow. Have a nice day. Have a wonderful day.
0: And you too, my brother. And you too. You just made my day this morning, man. Thank you so much for this. Thank you. God bless you plenty. Thank you so much. Wow. And the thing I thought about for a while, was it on Friday? I said, wow, where is this guy? I've not spoken with him for a while, but Lord, keep him for me. And he called on Tuesday to God be the glory. 01-6063-6187. That is the number for call and for SMS this morning to be a part of the show. When you call us, the way we reduce the volume of your radio set this morning. Now, quickly, let me share some nuggets with us this morning. And I want to break free from the shackles of a routine life with all your strength and reawaken your truer senses. Okay? Read good books. Have good sentences in your ears. Be by yourself as often as you can. Hello, good morning to you.
2: Good morning.
0: Miss Chinedu, how are you doing this morning? Welcome to the show.
2: I'm fine. Long time.
0: Yes, so you just traveled to Lagos and left me in a worry. My goodness.
2: Now you traveled to Lagos
0: and left me in a worry. Oh, my God. Oh, my goodness. Welcome.
2: Good morning.
0: How are you doing now?
2: I'm fine.
0: Beautiful. I hope you woke up well this morning.
2: Is why I'm calling now. A bell of blessing.
0: Glory to God.

0: I want to appreciate the Almighty God this morning for making it possible for every one of us to be alive.
1: Yes, sir.
0: It's not the easy
1: at all,
0: but He's the one keeping us going. A day of healing for me and my household.
1: A day of healing for you.
0: A day of happiness for my friends in Lagos. A day of joy and happiness goes in the world. And I pray for, let God Almighty bless every one of us.
1: Amen.
0: And those that are celebrating today.
1: Thank you so much. Thank you for the call this morning. Is that 1-60-63-6187? That's the number for call and for SMS to be a part of the show this morning. When you call us, do it to reduce the volume of your radio set this morning. So I was doing something before, just quick nugget here. Walk. Listen, I don't know how to further buttress on this point. And I'm going to take walks. You know, sometimes I do it, I just hit the road. I drop my phone or I keep earbuds in my ear and just walk around, you know, weather and everything. In the cool evening, at evening, I just walk. It helps. It helps your body. Especially for those that do jobs that allow them to sit all throughout the day, walking is a form of therapy for me. And take your phone off the hook. You don't have to be on your phone all the time. Okay, avoid too much noise. Protect your time and feed your inner life. Okay, those are what I came with this morning. And away from that, depression is real. Depression is real, and it is quietly destroying lives every single day. Listen, depression, it is very, very real. And like I said, it is quietly destroying lives every single day. So please, stop asking single people about marriage. I think that's the only proof of success. I mean, marriage is not the only proof of success. Is it good to get married? Yes. But when I can't find a spouse, yes, don't stop asking me all these questions. Victor, you're supposed to be married by now. You're supposed to be this, supposed to be that. No, come on now. You have no idea. Oh, come on. You have no idea. The difficulty, you know, even when you want to do that, doesn't fall in place. Okay? Now, stop pressuring couples without children. It's like it's your duty to remind them. Please, we do this a lot in Nigeria, and it's bad. It is a couple gets married. You don't know if it is a joint agreement that they should not give birth for the first 1 or 2 or 3 years. But you know, the prognosers will start asking. They never born. Wait till they serve 1, 2, 3 years. You never speak. Opal is well. What is your business? You have no business, you know, delving into other persons, you know, affairs. Please stop pressuring couples without kids like it is your duty to remind them. Stop body shaming people. Remember, the top of this is depression is real. People are gradually slipping into depression day by day without you even knowing, without them even knowing. Stop body shaming people. You do not feed them, you do not clothe them, you do not carry their struggles. Why would you come on and say, why you come fast like this? Oh man, you slim bro. Your neck come big. What is your business? Well, anyhow they look, it is not, unless you have some evil, even if you want to bless them, must you insult them? Some persons have fought. If you are in the bracket of those, I'm saying this morning, repent and stop it. Nobody, you are not anyone's police officer. Stop meddling into other person's affairs. Stop body shaming people and stop calling the jobless lazy. Some are fighting battles you will never see. I put it to you this morning. Some persons are fighting battles you will never see, and yet you just come out, that guy is very lazy. He does not want to work. Now, wow. Nigerians, my goodness. My goodness, it is bad. It is so bad, like so bad. Please, and this one, stop mocking people's situation. You are not better. You are just fortunate. It is not only effort, it is grace. Okay, stop mocking. It can never be me. Can never be you. That's the fastest way of that thing being you. You say it can never be you. If you are in this situation, you know what you are. Trust me. Be in that situation first. Let me say you get out of it. Okay, some persons are fond of mocking other person's situations as if, I mean, listen, we do a lot of things wrongly. Okay, be humble, be kind, and stop rejoicing over other people's pain. Life is hard already. Let people breathe, please. Hello, good morning to you.
2: Good morning, the loaded bishop.
1: Good morning to you, the Bible teacher from Morel. How are you doing this morning, sir?
2: I'm doing well. You are very loaded this morning. I'm enjoying and we're hearing your gospel.
1: Yes, sir.
2: I mean, yeah, that is why I always talk about our level of education. That's the reason for all those negative behaviors.
1: Mm.
2: When you are properly educated and informed, you don't meddle into other people's private affairs.
1: Yeah.
2: You allow them live their lives.
1: Hmm.
2: You recognize the fact that life is a private affair.
1: Yes.
2: I mean, even if you want to get into their issue, you use polite means of maybe wanting to know their problem or as a way of knowing how to help them, and not to put them to shame, humiliate them, and give them some kind of psychological blow.
1: Hmm.
2: We do these things thinking that we are very smart, we can say anything, nothing will happen. No. It's a sign of poor education.
1: Hmm.
2: Let's allow respect boundaries,
1: yes, sir,
2: when dealing with one another, you know.
1: Hmm.
2: When we do this, life will be very sweet.
1: Hmm.
2: Even the person who is down, carry him or her up.
1: Hmm.
2: Talk to him in a way you inject life into him or into her. You encourage the person instead of putting words across that will further worsen their problem.
1: Hmm.
2: I mean, you are really on point.
1: Hmm.
2: Let me celebrate a boy that is 25.
1: Wow, wow, beautiful.
2: And his boy says, because I'm 25 years, I am going to buy a 25 million naira vehicle to celebrate myself.
1: Hmm.
2: And I said, what? Don't you know how the economy is? He said, Daddy, I have worked so hard. I want to use this one to at least, you know, celebrate myself.
1: Hmm.
2: And that is my son.
1: Wow.
2: I want to celebrate him this morning. And the reason is to give glory to God that in time of scarcity, he can still provide for his own people.
1: Yes, sir.
2: And that is what I am thanking him for
1: glory this morning. Glory to God.
2: And I glorify his name.
1: Thank you so much, sir. Thank you so much. Happy birthday to him this morning. Okay, 0816063-6187. You know, I think I woke up with only anger this morning because of a lot of things I see both online. Listen, some persons can't even check their comment section. People say demeaning words to people and just get away with it. Even face to face, a person just say demeaning words and you have no idea this person might just go back and commit suicide just like that. Hello, good morning to you.
3: Good morning.
1: Good morning to you, sir. Welcome to the show this morning.
3: Thank you very much.
1: Yes, sir.
3: I'm a fireman.
1: Oh, beautiful. Welcome to the show this morning, sir.
3: I think you know people should ask if you know God, man. The friends of elderly people, especially pensioners, why they are wishing them early death and are actually practicing it. Their pensions are paid out of time. It is never paid within the month. Many of them are not paid. There is no harmonization. Even government perhaps is owing up a trillion naira.
1: Wow.
3: To pensioners. And yet the governor is boasting that he has plenty of money, which means non-payment of pensioners is a deliberate act. Is there a law that says that people above 60 years should not live in the United States? But to conclude, I wish all good men of goodwill to not pray for pensioners. I think that life after even 90 years has been on the face. And we to punish people because they serve their country, they were not peace. But to return after 6 months becomes a billionaire. The permanent secretary after 35 years is made to be a beggar, and many of them are dying. It is very unfortunate. May God help us.
1: Amen. Thank you so much, sir, for the call this morning. You know, this is part of what I was saying before. Everything is hard already. it is hard. Let's not make life harder for ourselves. Hello, good morning to you.
4: Blessed morning, my
1: Mr. Imam. Welcome to the show this morning, sir.
4: How was your night?
1: Beautiful, glory to God.
4: The cold, cold night.
1: Yes, so very cold. Very
4: to go to the glory.
1: Hallelujah.
4: He does everything at the right time.
1: Mm-hmm.
4: Well.
1: Yes, sir.
4: Lot of blessing to the Zander family.
1: A lot of blessing.
4: May we continue to receive this favor in the name of Jesus
1: Amen.
4: Christ.
1: Amen.
4: Reverend, let me just touch the area of our brother.
1: Mm.
4: You know, they have what they call it, allocations.
1: Mm-hmm.
4: And in allocations and budgets, they have a recurrent expenditure.
1: Okay.
4: Recurrent expenditure that
1: okay.
4: is compulsory money that must be spent.
1: Mm.
4: And salaries and pensions are one of them. Why should government owe workers
1: yes,
4: when they collect allocations?
1: Mm.
4: It's wickedness.
1: Mm.
4: It is wicked. Somebody has been serving you for years and retired. You could give him his money. And remember when my father retired? Remember one year he's when my father died? Remember one year he's contributing to a pig?
1: Mm.
4: But have a set of wicked rulers today that even for even the 11, even the treasury place there, they're wicked. The staff, they are wicked.
1: Hmm.
4: Fires are hidden, but they won't care that these old people have worked. But when they retire their own, they want to destroy the foundation they laid. No, you sow what you reap. You reap what you sow. So please, government should look into that matter. It should be the first thing they remove from the allocation before any of this, where they have contracts, blah, blah, blah.
1: Hmm.
4: Salaries and pensions, you should meet, then whatever remains, that is what we will do this time. Whatever now remains, you now use it for whatever project. When it stops, the next time you continue. So please, I beg them. So the other one you are talking about, my blood brother.
1: Yes, sir.
4: Reverend, my happiness doesn't depend on anybody.
1: Hmm.
4: My first agenda is how to please my creator.
1: Yes, sir. True.
4: After that, any other body can go and drink your water.
1: True words.
4: Satisfy myself.
1: Mm.
4: Things that will benefit my family.
1: Mm.
4: But number one, Coco, is how am I pleasing God?
1: Mm.
4: If what I'm doing is pleasing to God, if I my problem is how to satisfy this God.
1: Mm.
4: You know that song? Thou art worthy, O Lord,
1: yes, sir.
4: To receive glory, honor, and power. For thou art created all things, and for thy pleasure we are and we are created. God created me for his pleasure, and it's my primary duty to give him that pleasure. If my life is not giving him pleasure, then it's a vain life. But as long as my life is giving him pleasure, he's pleasing my God. God says, when a man's will is pleasing to the Lord, immediately his enemies to
1: be at peace with him. True words.
4: So don't bother yourself what people are saying. Bother yourself what God is saying.
1: Mm.
4: People must say, if you are hungry, then you say. If you eat, you say.
1: Mm.
4: If you budget, then you say.
1: So.
4: If you are drinking, then you say.
1: Mm.
4: So, why bother about them?
1: Mm.
4: You only cause yourself with hypertension and ulcer.
1: Yes, so.
4: So, please, the nice one, but the next, the advice will go more to the what I will call the victims. Don't worry about what people are saying.
1: Hmm.
4: If you have children, they say you've done too much.
1: Yes, so
4: they say you are barren.
1: Yes, I mean, my goodness.
4: Reverend,
1: oh.
4: Even God, their creator, is not pleased and pleased.
1: Mm-hmm.
4: If you're a human being,
1: that
4: I want to please human beings.
1: That's true.
4: No problem.
1: Thank you so much, sir. You know, there's a song Chief Ebenezer Obi said that he gave an illustration of a father and his child walking. The boy sat on the donkey. The father was talking by us. People passed by and asked the boy, why is your father, walking and you are on the donkey? Is that you not being respectful? The boy came down. The father sat on the donkey. People still complain. Why is this man is wicked? Why are you on the donkey and your son is trekking? You cannot satisfy everybody. It is not possible. So do what makes you happy. Okay? Do you. This is Pile by Kano Choirs. Touch it right back.

0: Oh yes, by Ariana Grande. Granted, this morning the outer remix of the Dallas this morning is the morning show right here on Zandas Radio 105.7 FM. The station where the beat goes. So something happened right there in Jigawa State yesterday. Now the Jigawa State governor, okay, decided, no, let me know what's happening in my state, and decided to go to the state secretariat very early in the morning to monitor the civil servants' attendance. Lo and behold, as at 11 a.m., no one had shown up. All the seats, offices were empty. Offices were locked and everything. No one was found in any of the offices. My goodness. And listen, we complain about how, you know, we want to say the government is not this, is not that, but then again, how about people that are supposed to resume duty, and as at 11 a.m at the state secretariat, nobody was found. Like, the video has been circulating, nothing was found, like no single person in any of the offices as at 11 a.m at the state secretary. Everyone is nowhere. They have gone MIA. They are nowhere to be found. I'm not asking, do you think, would it be, I mean, if we could try something like that in Imo State, I think that would be proper. I'd love to hear your thoughts this one. Do you think the governor should do something like that? Just do something on a random day. Just go out and check the activities of these people. You know, it seems, because we keep saying the government is this, the government is that, but then we are citizens. Are we any better? Because look at it, you go to a lot of ministries, some persons are not even there to sign up with. They tell you, oh, it's not your work, oh, it's not this, so, oh, and you are being paid monthly. You are being paid monthly. Now, my honest question is, should our governor here in Imo State try such? Just wake up one morning and just decide to go around the state secretariat and everything and check if people really, really do come to work. Hello, good morning to you.
1: Hello.
0: Good morning, sir.
1: Good morning.
0: Yes, sir.
1: I'm a bureaucrat.
0: Okay.
1: I retired from the civil service after that 8 years. You see, governors that do that, their heads should be examined. Because if he's here and no other person is performing, the government has collapsed under him. People should be motivated to do the right thing. Not by you being a slave driver that will sit and stand behind them with kabuku. Perhaps the commissioners do not come to work too, because if they had been coming to work regularly, they would have known that the permanent secretaries were not coming. If the permanent secretaries were coming, they would have known that their other subordinates were not coming. It's a tragedy that such a thing ever happened. I wish it doesn't happen again in Nigeria. You see, when you give the people the impression that they are dependent on what the governor thinks, is governor God? You know, it's not being like them. Many of those people are not qualified to the governor. Is it a matter of the election?
0: Yeah.
1: And the big money they invest in order to go and start looting to recover their damage? Because when you go to look for a job, that your total salary will be less than what you using buying interest form. Doesn't it show you have other interest? So what really, before you say, why are the people not there?
0: Exactly.
1: Is it a vote of no confidence on that governor or what? Because at the worst, the commissioners should have been there.
0: Exactly.
1: The general secretary should have been there.
0: Yes.
1: The director should have been there. So what really happened?
0: Nobody was found in the office.
1: The outside world should not hear this. You said, great. Thank you very much.
0: Thank you so much, sir, for the call this morning. No one, and the video has been circulated right now on social media, no one, like no one was found. The governor was one opening the doors by himself. This happened yesterday in Jigawa State. The governor was opening the doors one after the other, and not a single soul was any of the officers. Hello, good morning to you.
2: When you go to the bank, they see if somebody deposits above 1 million, the FCC, is that not what they write? So how come billions are being stolen and transferred? Who is monitoring this? transaction. It's all fake. Fake. Kids will carry money. Bank officials, government officials will re-sign it. What am I trying to say? Nobody is monitoring anybody. When people are busy stealing, kids don't monitor kids. The only thing they monitor is the looting of the treasury. That's the problem. Because that's what I last week asked me. When the commissioner is there working, checking how things are going, automatically, your commissioner can't be in office now, and you know, be at home. When you wait for him, they say 2-3 days. Or when you come by 3 o'clock and go by 4. So when you say, your guy never come, you never. That is the issue. What thing is from head to toe? I mean, that's rotten. So how can we move forward like that? Go and do it in America now. Even America, for you to even press your phone while in office, no problem. To even make call. Go there. Whenever they come out of the newspaper, reading newspaper, or selling granite and meat pie. My brother, our healing is in the hands of the Lord. Have a nice day, my brother.
0: Thank you so much, sir, for the call this morning. 081-6063-6187. That is the number for call and for SMS to be a part of the show this morning. When you call us, do it to reduce the volume of the radio set this morning.

0: Morning.
1: Good morning, the Bible teacher.
0: Yes, sir.
1: Let me also add my voice in support of the last caller and our elder. The elder has really said it. It means the other senior officers who should be there were not around. And that is why the workers under them will behave anyhow, you know. And Goyema says nobody is monitoring anybody in Nigeria. That is it. Everyone is concerned about what goes into his pocket. So that is why the system is collapsing, you know. And to what sense the matter is this Father Christmas method of paying everybody at the end of the month, whether you work or not. Yeah. But over there, they assess your output, you know. Somebody supervises what you have worked for the day. But here in Nigeria, whether you worked or not, at the end of the month, everybody is paid. That's why I call it Father Christmas method of payment. And that is why we're not going. You see, this my boy, I told you. You say you don't want to be a millionaire while you only work for limited hours. Elon Musk works more than 17 hours every day. And I'm trying to get Elon Musk. Sometimes I work up to 17 hours. That's what my boy told me. Yeah, I even learned the business administration from him. It's a no laziness. You don't want to become a millionaire while you are lazy. You oversleep yourself. No. You must have to work, you know, more than necessary if it's needful for you to have your breakthrough. But here, what time is it? 3 o'clock. Oh, everybody's planning to rush home, whether you worked or not. At the end of the day, the month, for the Christmas, everybody's paid. So it's drunk. Thank you.
0: Thank you so much, sir, for the call this morning. 0816063 6187. That is the number for call and for SMS this morning. Hello, good morning to you. Hello, good morning.
2: Hello, thank you very much.
0: Yes, sir.
2: I have about once more.
0: Okay.
2: You see, the politician represent the taxpayer. The civil servants represent the expert. But what appears to have happened in Nigeria is that the politicians are masquerading as experts, and that's why the country is marching back to us. What's even the first trend? Only the Minister of Finance talks. The others talk for the presidency. And by a constitution, and by normal language, and by normal common sense, an advisor is not an executor. Anytime you hear people speaking for the government or the federation, it is this special advisor and this special advisor. The constitution didn't provide for special assistance. We provided for special advisors and said they will work at the pleasure of the president. But it appears the presidential advisors in this country work at the pleasure of the citizens. They are playing to the gallery. So it's the position that are creating the problem. And the sooner they know that governance is different from politics, the better for the country. Thank you very much.
0: Thank you so much, sir, for the call this morning. Wow, that was very, very deep. This is Cold Outside by Buju.

Yes, Johnny by SDC, Caveman, and Insecac this morning. Thank you so much to those that listened and called this morning. It's been a wonderful time. Remember, depression is real. Do not send people into depression with your words. Be careful. If you don't have nice words to say to people, keep your mouth shut. I'm Victor. By then, you have the Igbo Maka Show live right here on Zander's Radio. Keep in luck to this station. And, of course, stay safe out there. See you tomorrow. Bye.

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1: Hello listeners, this is Zanda's News in Brief. I am Victor Samuel, and here are the headlines. Northern Christians query 1.9 billion naira church share in 8 billion naira religious budget. Inflation above 30% in 19 states. FCT despite national easing. Finally, Joshua welcomes Fury face-off on July 25th. The news in details. The Northern Christian Association of Nigeria has asked the federal government to explain what it described as a wide disparity in the allocation of about 8.5 billion naira for church and Muslim projects in 2026 appropriation bill, warning that the imbalance raises concerns over equity and equal treatment of citizens. The association said it was not opposed to government support for religious projects, but insisted that such interventions must be guided by the constitutional principles of fairness, transparency, and justice. In a statement issued on Monday by its chairman, Reverend Joseph Ayab, the NCA said report indicated that about 1.91 billion naira was earmarked for seven church-related projects, while approximately 6.14 billion naira was allocated to 52 mosque-related projects in 2026 budget. According to the association, the disparity has reinforced concerns among many Christians over what is described as a persistent pattern of unequal treatment and selective implementation of government policies.

elsewhere. Despite Nigeria's headline inflation rate easing marginally in June 2026, residents in more than half of the country's state continue to face annual inflation above 30%, with Niger, Kogi, and the Federal Capital Territory recording the highest rate. The latest Consumer Price Index report released by the National Bureau of Statistics showed that headline inflation slowed slightly to 15.91% in June from 15.93% recorded in May. However, an analysis of the state-by-state inflation data showed that 19 states and SCT representing 20 of the Nigeria's 37 subnational entities of 54.1% recorded annual all-item inflation rate above 30% in June. The analysis also showed that Imo, which recorded the country's lowest annual inflation rate at 19.47%, was still 3.56 percentage points higher than the national headline inflation rate, showing the wide disparity between the national average and inflation experience across the state.

found the business wronged, the Nigeria National Petroleum Company Limited has insisted it supplied all available crude oil cargoes allocated under the federal government Naira for Crude initiative to Dangote Petroleum Refinery, saying there had been no withholding on its part. The National Oil Company stated these even as a top management official of the Dangote Group disclosed exclusively that the refinery was receiving just 4 million barrels of crude oil monthly under the arrangement, instead of about 13 million barrels envisaged after President Bola Tinubu's 2024 directive.

We end the news of sport as British Nigerian boxer Anthony Joshua has said is ready to welcome Tyson Fury into the ring for their first ever face-off, provided he gets past Christian Prangan first. Fury extended 16 months of retirement in April when he defeated Ozambik Mukmudov at Tottenham, with Joshua watching ringside. However, Joshua refused to take part in the stage stare down that night, insisting that the grudge match between the pair had not yet been signed. That is news as edited by Francis Ogbemoka. Before we go, we'll take a look at the headlines. Northern Christians query 1.9 billion naira church share in 8 billion naira religious budget. Inflation above 30% in 19 states, FCT despite national easing. And finally, Joshua welcomes Fury face-off on July 25th. I am Victor Samuel. Thank you for listening.

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0: 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My name is Norma. I am the third wife of my late husband, and I have two boys for him. I was duly married to him traditionally with bride price duly paid. The second wife was in attendance during my traditional wedding. The first wife had left the marriage earlier before the man married us. Now our husband is dead, and I and the second wife now are left with our children, including children of the first wife. The problem now is that the first wife took us to court, and court said the first wife and all the children are the only ones that have right to the properties of our late husband. That our husband had court wedding with the first wife and did not divorce her, even when she moved out of our husband's home, and nothing for me and the second wife, imagine us that took care of the man when he was very sick. Somebody's going to die, you. Please, what should I do? What should I do? Even the house our husband built for me in town, the first wife have locked the place and thrown out my brothers living there. What is the use of a traditional wedding if and where a court wedding makes us useless in the event of death of our spouse? Please help."
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8: I'm not going to be able to do that. 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Then I don't

0: of Christ na Igbo. That journey of the of Christian or the pastor. All that for the number one number, I didn't look at the command. We talk to that. Anything I'm wrong, I'm not going to do what I'm taking in the living. Everything that's in it. I'm not going to talk to that. I'm not going to talk to that. I'm not going to talk to that. I'm not going to confused. I'm going to speak and I'm going to talk to that. I'm going to do it and I'm going to be confused. Marriage and our wedding is the same thing. Why have you been speaking to your wedding and not reality? He got to talk to you with it. He got to talk to you again. He got to talk to you again. So, I'm trying to make a demo. Now, traditional marriage cannot go talk to marriage. Talk about what came to mind also. Now, contemporary talk to marriage cannot go talk to marriage. But what came to mind also. Man, I'm not making any tea. We can't even talk to you. What came to mind? What would be? Go tell you now.
1: My pastor,
0: I don't know what I'm saying.
1: Ụbọchị Tọzdee, ụnụ anụna, a ka nwere ọlọ Bekee, ka emesịa nụ.

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0: In the name of the Father, and of the Son, and of the Holy Spirit.
1: Amen.
0: The angel of the Lord declared unto Mary,
1: and she conceived of the Holy Spirit.
0: Hail Mary, full of grace, the Lord is with you. Blessed are you among women, and blessed is the fruit of thy womb, Jesus.
1: Holy Mary, Mother of God, pray for us sinners now and the hour of our death. Amen.
0: Behold the handmaid of the Lord.
1: Be it done to me according to thy word.
0: Hail Mary, full of grace, the Lord is with you. Blessed are you among women, and blessed is the fruit of thy womb, Jesus.
1: Holy Mary, Mother of God, pray for us sinners now and the hour of our death. Amen.
0: And the Word was made flesh
1: and dwelt among us.
0: Hail Mary, full of grace, the Lord is with you. Blessed are you among women, and blessed is the fruit of thy womb, Jesus.
1: Holy Mary, Mother of God, pray for us sinners now and the hour of our death. Amen.
0: Pray for us, O Holy Mother of God,
1: that we may be made worthy of the promises of Christ.
0: Let us pray. Pour forth, we beseech thee, O Lord, thy grace into our hearts, that we, to whom the incarnation of Christ, thy Son, was made known by the message of an angel, may by his passion and cross be brought to the glory of his resurrection, through the same Christ our Lord. Amen. May the divine assistance remain always with us.
1: And may the souls of the faithful departed through the mercy of God rest in peace. Amen.
0: The Lord be with you.
1: And with your spirit.
0: May Almighty God bless you, the Father, and the Son, and the Holy Spirit.
1: Amen.
0: Peace be with you all.
1: And with your spirit.
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1: Hello listeners, this is Zanda's News in Brief. I am Victor Samuel, and here are the headlines. Northern Christians query 1.9 billion naira church share in 8 billion naira religious budget. Inflation above 30% in 19 states. FCT despite national easing. Finally, Joshua welcomes Fury face-off on July 25th. The news in details. The Northern Christian Association of Nigeria has asked the federal government to explain what it described as a wide disparity in the allocation of about 8.5 billion naira for church and Muslim projects in 2026 appropriation bill, warning that the imbalance raises concerns over equity and equal treatment of citizens. The association said it was not opposed to government support for religious projects, but insisted that such interventions must be guided by the constitutional principles of fairness, transparency, and justice. In a statement issued on Monday by its chairman, Reverend Joseph Ayab, the NCA said the report indicated that about 1.91 billion naira was earmarked for seven church-related projects, while approximately 6.14 billion naira was allocated to 52 mosque-related projects in 2026 budget. According to the association, the disparity has reinforced concerns

elsewhere. Despite Nigeria's headline inflation rate easing marginally in June 2026, residents in more than half of the country's states continue to face annual inflation above 30%, with Niger, Kogi, and the Federal Capital Territory recording the highest rate. The latest Consumer Price Index report released by the National Bureau of Statistics showed that headline inflation slowed slightly to 15.91% in June from 15.93% recorded in May. However, an analysis of the state-by-state inflation data showed that 19 states and SCT representing 20 of the Nigeria's 37 subnational entities of 54.1% recorded annual all-item inflation rate above 30% in June. The analysis also showed that Imo, which recorded the country's lowest annual inflation rate at 19.47%, was still 3.56 percentage points higher than the national headline inflation rate, showing the wide disparity between the national average and inflation experienced across the state.

on the business wrongs, the Nigeria National Petroleum Company Limited has insisted it supplied all available crude oil cargoes allocated under the federal government Naira for Crude initiative to Dangote Petroleum Refinery, saying there had been no withholding on its part. The National Oil Company stated these even as a top management official of the Dangote Group disclosed exclusively that the refinery was receiving just 4 million barrels of crude oil monthly under the arrangement, instead of about 13 million barrels envisaged after President Bola Tinubu's 2024 directive.

We end the news of sport as British Nigerian boxer Anthony Joshua has said is ready to welcome Tyson Fury into the ring for their first ever face-off, provided he gets past Christian Prangan first. Fury extended 16 months of retirement in April when he defeated Ozambik Mukmudov at Tottenham, with Joshua watching ringside. However, Joshua refused to take part in a stage stare down that night, insisting that the grudge match between the pair had not yet been signed. That is the news as edited by Francis Ogbemoka. Before we go, we'll take a look at the headlines. Northern Christians query 1.9 billion naira church share and 8 billion naira religious budget. Inflation above 30% in 19 states, FCT despite national easing. And finally, Joshua welcomes Fury face-off on July 25th. I am Victor Samuel. Thank you for listening.

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2: Hey, Papa Nick, I beg no verse. If you help me with your gas, make I take a conclusion with the idea cook.
3: Mamaji, ma, no be you, I see go free gas the other day.
2: 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I don't know what to happen, the tea don't finish it.
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3: 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Dutch Global, therefore,
4: 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Dutch Global, there by the right, after Avo Junction. 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Dutch Global, there by the left, before Avo Junction.
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4: 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Dutch Global Day by the right after Ohi Junction. Besides Shedi Hotel. If you come from Oludego, go with a Dutch Global Day by your left before Ohi Junction.
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2: Oh, yeah, wait first, now, Papa Neka. Myself, get current to knock you. You know, say Dutch Global don't open their new mega cooking gas station this one day for Eme Kuku, close to Our Lady of Mount Camel Catholic Church after Holy Rosary Hospital or where not local government in the state.
5: Papa Neka, which neighbor pass you? You are the original neighbor.
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1: Hello listeners, this is Zanda's News in Brief. I am Victor Samuel and here are the headlines. Northern Christians query 1.9 billion naira church share in 8 billion naira religious budget. Inflation above 30% in 19 states. FCT despite national easing. Finally, Joshua welcomes Fury face off on July 25th. The news in details. The Northern Christian Association of Nigeria has asked the federal government to explain what it described as a wide disparity in the allocation of around 8.5 billion naira for church and Muslim projects in 2026 appropriation bill, warning that the imbalance raises concerns over equity and equal treatment of citizens. The association said it was not opposed to government support for religious projects, but insisted that such interventions must be guided by the constitutional principles of fairness, transparency, and justice. In a statement issued on Monday by its chairman, Reverend Joseph Ayab, the NCA said the report indicated that about 1.91 billion naira was earmarked for seven church-related projects.

where approximately 6.14 billion naira was allocated to 52 mosque-related projects in 2026 budget. According to the association, the disparity has reinforced concerns among many Christians over what is described as a persistent pattern of unequal treatment and selective implementation of government policies.

Elsewhere, despite Nigeria's headline inflation rate easing marginally in June 2026, residents in more than half of the country's states continue to face annual inflation above 30%, with Niger, Kogi, and the Federal Capital Territory recording the highest rate. The latest Consumer Price Index report released by the National Bureau of Statistics showed that headline inflation slowed slightly to 15.91% in June from 15.93% recorded in May. However, an analysis of the state-by-state inflation data showed that 19 states and the SCT representing 20 of the Nigeria's 37 subnational entities of 54.1% recorded annual all-item inflation rate above 30% in June. The analysis also showed that Imo, which recorded the country's lowest annual inflation rate at 19.47%, was still 3.56 percentage points higher than the national headline inflation rate, showing the wide disparity between the national average and inflation experience across the state.

on the business front, the Nigeria National Petroleum Company Limited has insisted it supplied all available crude oil cargoes allocated under the federal government Naira for Crude initiative to Dangote Petroleum Refinery, saying there had been no withholding on its part. The National Oil Company stated these even as a top management official of the Dangote Group disclosed exclusively that the refinery was receiving just 4 million barrels of crude oil monthly under the arrangement, instead of about 13 million barrels envisaged after President Bola Tinubu's 2024 directive.

We end the news of sport as British Nigerian boxer Anthony Joshua has said is ready to welcome Tyson Fury into the ring for their first ever face-off, provided he gets past Christian Prangan first. Fury extended 16 months of retirement in April when he defeated Ozambik Mukmudov at Tottenham, with Joshua watching ringside. However, Joshua refused to take part in the stage stare down that night, insisting that the grudge match between the pair had not yet been signed. That is news as edited by Francis Ogbemoka. Before we go, we'll take a look at the headlines. Northern Christians query 1.9 billion naira church share in 8 billion naira religious budget. Inflation above 30% in 19 states, FCT despite national easing. And finally, Joshua welcomes Fury face-off on July 25th. I am Victor Samuel. Thank you for listening.

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0: In the name of the Father, and of the Son, and of the Holy Spirit.
1: Amen.
0: The angel of the Lord declared unto Mary,
1: and she conceived of the Holy Spirit.
0: Hail Mary, full of grace, the Lord is with you. Blessed are you among women, and blessed is the fruit of thy womb, Jesus.
1: Holy Mary, Mother of God, pray for us sinners now and the hour of our death. Amen.
0: Behold the handmaid of the Lord.
1: Be it done unto me according to thy word.
0: Hail Mary, full of grace, the Lord is with you. Blessed are you among women, and blessed is the fruit of thy womb, Jesus.
1: Holy Mary, Mother of God, pray for us sinners now and the hour of our death. Amen.
0: And the Word was made flesh
1: and dwelt among us.
0: Hail Mary, full of grace, the Lord is with you. Blessed are you among women, and blessed is the fruit of thy womb, Jesus.
1: Holy Mary, Mother of God, pray for us sinners now and the hour of our death. Amen.
0: Pray for us, O Holy Mother of God,
1: that we may be made worthy of the promises of Christ.
0: Let us pray. Pour forth, we beseech thee, O Lord, thy grace into our hearts, that we, to whom the incarnation of Christ, thy Son, was made known by the message of an angel, may by his passion and cross be brought to the glory of his resurrection, through the same Christ our Lord. Amen. May the divine assistance remain always with us.
1: And may the souls of the faithful departed through the mercy of God rest in peace. Amen.
0: The Lord be with you.
1: And with your spirit.
0: May Almighty God bless you, the Father, and the Son, and the Holy Spirit.
1: Amen.
0: Peace be with you all.
1: And with your spirit.
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1: Hello listeners, this is Zanda's News in Brief. I am Victor Samuel and here are the headlines. Northern Christians query 1.9 billion naira church share in 8 billion naira religious budget. Inflation above 30% in 19 states.

FCT despite national easing. Finally, Joshua welcomes Fury face off on July 25th. The news in details. The Northern Christian Association of Nigeria has asked the federal government to explain what it described as a wide disparity in the allocation of around 8.5 billion naira for church and Muslim projects in 2026 appropriation bill, warning that the imbalance raises concerns over equity and equal treatment of citizens. The association said it was not opposed to government support for religious projects, but insisted that such interventions must be guided by the constitutional principles of fairness, transparency, and justice. In a statement issued on Monday by its chairman, Reverend Joseph Ayab, the NCA said the report indicated that about 1.91 billion naira was earmarked for seven church-related projects, while approximately 6.14 billion naira was allocated to 52 mosque-related projects in 2026 budget. According to the association, the disparity has reinforced concerns among many Christians over what is described as a persistent pattern of unequal treatment and selective implementation of government policies.

elsewhere. Despite Nigeria's headline inflation rate easing marginally in June 2026, residents in more than half of the country's state continue to face annual inflation above 30%, with Niger, Kogi, and the Federal Capital Territory recording the highest rate. The latest Consumer Price Index report released by the National Bureau of Statistics showed that headline inflation slowed slightly to 15.91% in June from 15.93% recorded in May. However, an analysis of the state-by-state inflation data showed that 19 states and SCT representing 20 of the Nigeria's 37 subnational entities of 54.1% recorded annual all-item inflation rate above 30% in June. The analysis also showed that Imo, which recorded the country's lowest annual inflation rate at 19.47%, was still 3.56 percentage points higher than the national headline inflation rate, showing the wide disparity between the national average and inflation experience across the state.

on the business wrongs, the Nigeria National Petroleum Company Limited has insisted it supplied all available crude oil cargoes allocated under the federal government Naira for Crude initiative to Dangote Petroleum Refinery, saying there had been no withholding on its part. The National Oil Company stated these even as a top management official of the Dangote Group disclosed exclusively that the refinery was receiving just 4 million barrels of crude oil monthly under the arrangement, instead of about 13 million barrels envisaged after President Bola Tinubu's 2024 directive.

in the news of sport, as British Nigerian boxer Anthony Joshua has said is ready to welcome Tyson Fury into the ring for their first ever face-off, provided he gets past Christian Pragan first. Fury extended 16 months of retirement in April when he defeated Sambik Mukmudov at Tottenham, with Joshua watching ringside. However, Joshua refused to take part in a stage stare down that night, insisting that the grudge match between the pair had not yet been signed. That is news as edited by Francis Ogbemoka. Before we go, we'll take a look at the headlines. Northern Christians query 1.9 billion naira church share in 8 billion naira religious budget. Inflation above 30% in 19 states, FCT despite national easing. And finally, Joshua welcomes Fury face-off on July 25th. I am Victor Samuel. Thank you for listening.

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8: 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You take the emotion.

Hallelujah. You are blessed in the name of Jesus. Bow down your heads and let us pray. Heavenly Father, we thank you, worship you for all you have done for us. We'll exalt on them because there is no like you, there is no beside you. Thank you for the life has given to us. Thank you for everything. Thank you for loving us. We'll say, may name be praised in the name of Jesus. Father, as the word comes forth, let it bring blessing to all my listeners. In Jesus' name, amen. You are with your Bible, open to Psalm 121. There is something I want to fish out in this Psalm 121. Psalm 121. I know it's a popular psalm, everybody know it, but open to Psalm 121. And it says, I will lift up my eyes unto the hill, for your where cometh my help. I just want to be taking it one by one. I will lift up my eyes unto the hill, from where cometh my help. Verse 2 says, my help cometh from the Lord, which maketh heaven and earth. Yet he said, I will lift up my eyes unto the hill. Where are you lifting up your eyes to? Unto man or unto God? When you lift up your eyes unto the hill, and as we are coming to my help, say, my help coming from the Lord, the maker of heaven and earth. If your help comes from the Lord, he will not disappoint you. If you believe that your help coming from the Lord, that God is the only one that can help you. I know that God cannot come down and do it, but he will use somebody. But for the fact you believe that he can do it, for the fact you trust in him, you do not trust a man, you believe in him that he can do it. For the fact you believe that God Almighty can do it for you, now relax. He knows who he will use to finish the work. Are you hearing what I'm saying? He said, I will lift up my eyes unto the Lord. Put your trust in the Lord. That's my topic. Put your trust in the Lord. We are coming to my help. Listen to me. Man can fail, but God cannot fail. Man can disappoint, but God cannot disappoint. Hear this. Next month, to make it 1 year, we'll enter the permanent site. And if you should ask me, how am I building the church? I can't explain. How we almost rounding up. I can't explain. The millions we spent in building the church, how is it coming? I can't explain. Because I put my trust in the Lord. I do not put my trust in man. When we are building this church, when we are contributing money for the land, I know a lot of people, I know that have money, but I did not hope on them. I did not say, I know them, they will do it. No. I zero my mind from anybody. I said, God, the land you're contributing money for is for your kingdom, is for your, is your house. Is your house, is not my house. At this point, Lord, make a name for yourself. And God did it. From nowhere, God provided money. We got the land. I'm telling you, next month to make it 1 year, we enter the. How did we enter? How are we building it? Spending millions. I cannot explain. Because I did not put my trust in man. I put my trust in the Lord. I did not put my trust in man. I put my trust in the Lord. Then for the fact I put my trust in the Lord, he's not touching people on their own. Providing, because he's the great provider. Because he must surely make a way. When people of Israel were murmuring, Pharaoh, them, we are at the back coming, resting in front. They are murmuring. They are murmuring because they don't even know the God they are serving. They don't even trust the God they are serving. But something happened. Moses told them, fear not. Stand you still and see the salvation of the Lord. For the vision you see today, you shall see them no more. Immediately he made that statement. It looked as if God was waiting for him to speak. And when he spoke, God said, what are you holding? He said, Rock, said, strike it. And when he did, the sea divided. It can only be God. Trust in the Lord. And lean not on your own understanding. In all your ways acknowledge him. Verse 4 says, behold, he that keepeth Israel shall neither sleep nor slumber. He will not sleep, neither will he slumber. He will not sleep, neither will he slumber. I will lift up my eyes unto the hill. Brother, sister, doctors may have told you, medically, there's nothing they can do. Now trust in the Lord. Believe God can do it.

I know somebody that did cancer operation, and they say cancer people must surely die through that operation and everything. But this is 3 years, the person's still alive. Put your trust in the Lord. Put your trust in the Lord, child of God. Some of you are using to, from fear serving two masters, serving two God. You are going to native daughter, also going to church. No, it doesn't work that way. Stay one place and put your trust in the Lord. He will not fail you. He will not disappoint you. Are you hearing what I'm saying? He said in verse 3, he will not suffer thy foot to be moved. He that keepeth thee will not slumber. He will not slumber. He will not put you to shame. He will not disgrace you. For the fact you put your trust in the Lord, child, I know the God I'm serving, he cannot fail you. I know of a woman that gave birth to CS after depression. The woman gave up. She died. When they're about taking her to the mortuary, as God may have it, she woke up. How it happened, we don't know. But somebody told me that when the woman died, and they told the husband that the woman is gone, the husband said, God, this is not my agreement with you. Remember all my sacrifices. When I'm working for you, will I lose my wife at this time, at this age? As he was outside talking, just like that, God did it. When they are planning to take, even calling him to come, so that they will take the woman to the mortuary. As God may have it, the woman came back to life. It can only be God. Man cannot do it. It's only God that can do it. He says in verse 6, the sun shall not smite thee by day, nor the moon by night. It's not possible. The sun cannot smite thee. In any way, it is not possible. He said, the Lord, verse 7, said, the Lord shall preserve thee from all evil. He shall preserve your soul. He will preserve you from all evil for the fact you put your trust in him. For the fact you put your trust in him. Some of you trust men. Somebody will promise you something. You will trust the person. Hey, she said she would do it. He said he would do it. At the end, when they disappoint you, start crying. But God cannot fail. God cannot disappoint. Are you hearing what I'm saying? He said, the Lord, in verse, he said, the Lord shall preserve thy going out and thy coming in from this time forth and even forevermore. See, the Lord will preserve your going out and coming. That you are going out and you are coming in is not by your power. It's by the grace of God. I said, the Lord will preserve you. Just put your trust in him. Then leave everything for God. He will do it for you. I know if you know one woman, they said she have hormonal imbalance and PCOS. One person, hormonal imbalance, PCOS, and fibroid, I think so. There's three things they mentioned that she had that she cannot give birth. A lot of stories and everything. And when the woman took in, she thought it's normal missing of period because of her sickness and situation. When she ran test, she was told that she's pregnant. And she was shocked. She gave birth to twins. Even doctors were shocked. Are you hearing what I'm saying? Just put your trust in the Lord. I know a woman that the father, she will never marry. But the woman got married and her marriage was something else. Come and see people. Come and see crowd that came to rejoice with her. I don't know what they have told you. I don't know. Maybe they have said to you, it's not possible. Hear me. It's not possible. It's just for man. But with God, all things are possible. I don't know what they are telling you. You cannot marry. You cannot have children. Listen to me. Just put your trust in the Lord. All these things will come to pass. It will become a story. Just put your trust in him. Have they told you that marriage will not hold? Put your trust in the Lord. Have they told you, if you want, go to embassy 100 times, that you will never and will never travel outside the country? Relax. Just put your trust in him. One day you will call them with your international number. Are you hearing what I'm saying? Put your trust in the Lord. As I said, 1:1 said, I will lift up my eyes unto the hill. From where cometh my help? Hey, he will not fail you, child of God. As I hear the sound of my voice, hey, I'm not more than not today, but he will not fail you. I don't know the situation you're into now, but he will not fail you. I don't know what they're telling you now, but he will not fail you. Are they pushing you and they giving you wrong advice to go to native doctor? Relax. Put your trust in him. On that day, Hannah shed tears. Hannah went to Shiloh and was crying to the extent that Eli thought she was drunk. Hannah did not go to native doctor to get Samuel. Hannah did not go to native doctor. Rather, Hannah went to the altar of God and was praying, talking to God, crying unto God. And God heard her
and God gave her what she requested for. And Samuel came forth. It can only be God. Child of God, I don't know the advice they're giving to you. I don't know that because of the situation of your marriage, they're telling you to go to native daughter to use charm to hold your husband, my dear. Listen to me. Put your trust in the Lord. There is no situation, there is no problem that cannot be solved. I don't know, maybe they have accused you. And the only way you could let them know that you are innocent, that they need to go and swear in a shrine. My child of God, listen to me. Put your trust in the Lord. Don't swear anything. God will vindicate you and God will fight for you. I don't know what you're passing through right now. But hear me. He that keepeth Israel, neither sleep nor slumber. If God did not fail me, as I'm speaking to you now, as I hear the sound of my voice here, if God did not fail me, he cannot fail you. Maybe you have finished school, nobody to train you in the university. Or maybe you have finished university and nothing else, no job, no marriage. Somebody just graduated south and came back and said to a pastor, I have graduated, I have south, no husband, no work. And I look at her, I told her, if I be God's servant, you will get a job and you'll marry. And it came to pass. And it came to pass. Are you hearing what I'm saying? Never give up in life. Just put your trust in him. He will not fail you. Neither will he disappoint you. We call him unchangeable changer, the mighty one in battle, the king of kings and the lord of lords. He cannot see you and change, he changeth not. Just put your trust in him and leave everything for him. He will fight it and he will give you victory. In the name of Jesus. You've heard my word. You have spoken to you. You've heard the word of God. That road you are entering into cannot save you. That native daughter cannot save you. That place you are going cannot save you. It's only Jesus that can save. So if you have not given your life to Jesus, give your life to Jesus. It's only him that can save. It's only him that can save. Put your trust in him and he will not disappoint you. Believe in him. Believe in him. You will not be disappointed. Are you hearing what I'm saying? So if you're not giving your life to Jesus, give your life to Jesus and he will bless you. In the name of Jesus. I want to pray for all of you now, hearing the sound of my voice. I pray for you. May God Almighty see you through. May God fight your battle. May God disgrace your enemies and may God put them to shame. As many that want to put you down, may God put them down. As many that want to disgrace you, may God disgrace them. As many that want to belittle you, may God belittle them. As many that are mocking you, may God mock them. As many that are attacking you, may God attack them. I don't know your situation right now, but I come in the name of Jesus Christ. I speak blessings into your life. I speak open door. Hi. I speak breakthrough. Where others go and fail, you will go and succeed. That business that is shaking, receive favor in that business. That business, they did something and they said you will come out, you will stay from morning to night, you will not make any sound. I speak over that business. Receive favor in the name of Jesus. That man, they said you never amount to anything. You are just, people are seeing you to be useless. Hear me, you're not useless. God Almighty remember you and bless you. This is your season of laughter. I don't know, you are looking for the fruit of the womb. And this is your 5 years, this is your 7 years. Hear me. God will give you double for the delay. I don't know your situation. You've gone to embassy. How many times for visa and deny your visa? This time around, they will not deny you. The hand of God is already there waiting for you to come. I don't know what you're passing through. Maybe your own case might have settlement. They've mocked you because you are still single. They've mocked you. Now hear me. The God whom I serve will celebrate you this year. Men and women will gather and tell you celebration. Women and men will gather and celebrate with you and tell you congratulations in the name of Jesus. I don't know, maybe your own is sickness. It has defined medication. Hear me, child of God. That sickness is over. That sickness is what over. I don't know what you are looking for. Maybe you don't have peace in your marriage. Maybe your marriage is about to crumble. Maybe your marriage is about to shatter. Hear me, child of God. That marriage, that's when you're 21 raising. So therefore, any man, any woman putting problem in that marriage, today the end has come. Receive peace, love, and unity in your marriage in the name of Jesus. I don't know your own case. Maybe uncles are fighting you, foundation is fighting you, patterns are fighting you. Today it is over. Let God arise and show you mercy. Let God arise and bless you. Let God arise and make a way for you in the name of Jesus. As I decree, it so shall it be. So therefore, I hand all of you over to God. May God answer you and grant you all your heart, all your requests, all your heart desire. In the name of Jesus, you are blessed.
you are lifted. By the end of this year, men and women will gather and they will take congratulations. And so shall it be. In the name of God, the Father, the Son, and of the Holy Spirit. Amen. You are blessed in the name of Jesus. Worship with us as you are joining the Intercessory Prayer Ministry located at my one bus stop after Toronto. My one bus stop or rather after Toronto. You can call this number 090-717-990. Are you hear what I'm saying? I repeat, 090-69-717-990. I repeat again, 090-69-717-990. Call and God Almighty will do what? Bless you. You are blessed. You are lifted. Wednesday is our fellowship. It's not a church, it's a ministry. Come and worship with us. And you'll not regret it. You start by 8 o'clock and end by 1. Fridays for singles, those looking for the fruit of the womb and the pregnant one, by 8. And Saturday is called counseling. Come and God Almighty will do what? Bless you. It's not a church, as I said, it's a ministry. Come and you'll be happy. You are all blessed, you are all lifted in the name of Jesus. Amen. As I said, put your trust in the Lord. God is the only one that can save you. Man can fail, God cannot fail. Man can disappoint, God cannot disappoint. It is all with you all. I tell your pastor, Pastor Mrs. Ugonna Obasekano. Remain blessed.

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1: 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There are so many ways to do it. Pastor, when you measure phone, Pastor, I'm not going to no. There are so many other things to do. There are so many other ways to communicate your message. 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Or we be problem no. 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Now, all time, hold the way in as all time at Jerusalem, Naya Honor. God, Brahma, make it there. I was also in a water ground, could you? And one notch or ever, Yagre Bonaga, Mogra, ya Brahma, till alter. 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Now, Obrandy. 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We send ya the older prophet. Ya se beke no. Onye ke we jeshi goji. Nanga. Come on, go and sit down. The boy, ya mumokuru, ya meso. 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Another older prophet. We block it because the boy, they are famous. Hey, news are gal everywhere. Like one young prophet, but all the powerful. Ema, prophetic minister, anara hekusa. Not the very powerful. Old prophet, shebo shewega. God will say, anna. A little team, and I said, I know me, the kitchen name, all the too much. Yes, yes, not chick, oh, under the prophet. I caught her own with the boy to hey, sir, God bless you, sir. I'm honored to be your blessed. Hey, I am blessed today. God bless you, sir. Come, yeah, but God bless you. Hey, my day is blessed. Hey, I can see you, Jesus Christ. I mean, hey, yes, I can be your father. The Lord told me to father you. We now always look what you can say, Nagi, I got a no nobla. Nage school ba la but na ogram sig na ngwage na gibia na ulom yes sir yes sir yes, god bless you, sir god bless you, sir whatever they ask you to do do it ajwala ajjo what sir yes sir all we are 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
5: Hey, hey, Papa Nick, I beg no verse. You feel help me with your gas to make I take a conclusion with the idea cook.
6: Mamaji, my love, you are single free gas the other day.
5: My brother, no verse, I beg the one when I feel it. I don't know what to happen. The tea don't finish it.
6: No, while I go show you where you go free gas, when they finish fast, fast.
5: I beg. Now, what you want be that again when they finish it fast, fast?
6: I say you never hear of Dutch Global. Dutch Global, therefore, if you're from Obinze, they go. Dutch Global, there by the right, after Avo Junction. If you come from over there, they go Obinze. Dutch Global, there by the left, before Avo Junction. Then still get another office where they for. If you're from over there, they go Olo, and you pass Akwakuba Junction. Dutch Global Day by the right after Ohi Junction. Besides Sheriff Hotel. If you come from Olu, they go with the Dutch Global Day by your left before Ohi Junction.
5: I beg, oh, thank you, thank you. Make a rush, make a go feel it like us.
6: They don't get new office waiting for 121 MCC Road by St. Francis Bus Stop, close to St. Matthew's Catholic Church, or where the Imo State. 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
5: Oh, yeah, wait first now, Papa Neka. Myself, get current to Rito Nakio. You know, say Dutch Global don't open their new mega cooking gas station this one day for Eme Kuku, close to Our Lady of Mount Camel Catholic Church after Holy Rosary Hospital, or where not local government in the state.
7: Papa Neka, which neighbor pass you? You are the original neighbor.
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Hello listeners, this is Zanda's News in Brief. I am Victor Samuel, and here are the headlines. Northern Christians query 1.9 billion naira church share in 8 billion naira religious budget. Inflation above 30% in 19 states. FCT despite national easing. Finally, Joshua welcomes Fury face-off on July 25th. The news in details. The Northern Christian Association of Nigeria has asked the federal government to explain what it described as a wide disparity in the allocation of around 8.5 billion naira for church and Muslim projects in 2026 appropriation bill, warning that the imbalance raises concerns over equity and equal treatment of citizens. The association said it was not opposed to government support for religious projects, but insisted that such interventions must be guided by the constitutional principles of fairness, transparency, and justice. In a statement issued on Monday by its chairman, Reverend Joseph Ayab, the NCA said the report indicated that about 1.91 billion naira was earmarked for seven church-related projects, while approximately 6.14 billion naira was allocated to 52 mosque-related projects in 2026 budget. According to the association, the disparity has reinforced concerns among many Christians over what is described as a persistent pattern of unequal treatment and selective implementation of government policies.

elsewhere. Despite Nigeria's headline inflation rate easing marginally in June 2026, residents in more than half of the country's states continue to face annual inflation above 30%, with Niger, Kogi, and the Federal Capital Territory recording the highest rate. The latest Consumer Price Index report released by the National Bureau of Statistics showed that headline inflation slowed slightly to 15.91% in June from 15.93% recorded in May. However, an analysis of the state-by-state inflation data showed that 19 states and SCT representing 20 of the Nigeria's 37 subnational entities of 54.1% recorded annual all-item inflation rate above 30% in June. The analysis also showed that Imo, which recorded the country's lowest annual inflation rate at 19.47%, was still 3.56 percentage points higher than the national headline inflation rate, showing the wide disparity between the national average and inflation experience across the state.

on the business grounds, the Nigeria National Petroleum Company Limited has insisted it supplied all available crude oil cargoes allocated under the federal government Naira for Crude initiative to Dangote Petroleum Refinery, saying there had been no withholding on its part. The National Oil Company stated this even as a top management official of the Dangote

that night, insisting that the grudge match between the pair had not yet been signed. That is news as edited by Francis Ogbemoka. Before we go, we'll take a look at the headlines. Northern Christians query 1.9 billion naira church share in 8 billion naira religious budget. Inflation above 30% in 19 states. FCT despite national easing. And finally, Joshua welcomes Fury face off on July 25th. I am Victor Samuel. Thank you for listening.

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